what is love? It certainly is a feeling of caring about the welfare and the life of the other person as much as you care for yourself.

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Well, there's Terry Beth. 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There's Barry and Stacy. I've had dreams where I am, I don't know, depressed or lonely or hurt or something, and she comes to comfort me. Actually comes to comfort me.

0: 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Got the beast unleashed to the net. 눈치, she's a whole different animal. Body on the hit. 두툭이 charming on with the white trying to glitch. Crash, crash, crash, crash. False got me. Whole different animal.
1: She a whole different animal.